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0: Once upon a time I was falling in love. Now I'm only falling apart. There's nothing I can do. It's a total eclipse of the heart.
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